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0: 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Sesaat lagi kamu bakal simak the new program Pro 2 Era Madiun, The English Program. 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
3: Okay. Learning to be more confident involves using strategies such as positive self-talk, avoiding comparisons and building relationships with positive, supportive people. Confidence is influenced by many factors, but building consistent daily habits can support positive self-perception. Self-compassion, setting achievable goals, and tackling new challenges can help build self-confidence through exercise. Hi, I'm Robbie, the presenter of English program RRI Pro 2 Madiun. Okay, thank you very much for your attention for listeners and viewers at home. Topic today is about how to be more confident. Here with me, okay, three students of SMA N1 Madiun. SMA N1 Ngelames ya. SMA N1 Ngelames Madiun. Okay, please introduce yourself one by one.
4: Okay, me first. Hello everyone, my name is Zahida Fit Azahra. I am on the 11th grade of SMA Negeri 1 Ngelames. And my hobby is watching drama, watching movie.
3: Yes. Okay, so what kind of movie? Horror movie or romantic movie or comedy?
4: I like the genre of more family.
3: Okay.
4: Romantic and the vibes of love.
3: Mm-hmm. Okay, so what about Drakor?
4: Yeah, I watching a lot of Drakor.
3: And your best artist, maybe?
4: My best artist is, I forgot his name, but he's a male artist.
3: He is Korean, yeah?
4: Yeah, actor. Yeah, and he is so handsome.
3: Okay, okay, okay. Thank you. Sasa, next.
5: Yeah. Okay, hello everyone. My name is Muhammad Arfi Alvari, and I'm from SMAN 1 Ngelames. I'm on 10th grade, and my hobby is listening music and playing a game, like Mobile Legend.
3: Okay, so where do you like playing game?
5: I like...
3: Because you have to waste your time?
5: Yes.
3: Yes?
6: Yes.
3: Okay, okay. Okay, don't worry about that. Okay, so... next.
6: Alright, me next. My name is Alva Pandu Pramantia. I'm a SMA N1 Ngelames student, and I'm on 10th grade.
3: Okay, 10th grade.
6: By the way, I have a lot of hobby. But basically, I can do is exercise. And of course, I do a lot of exercise.
3: Okay. Such as jogging.
6: Such as running, swimming, gym, football. Badminton.
3: Okay.
6: Yes.
3: So do you want to be athlete?
6: No, not really.
3: Not really. Just having fun,
6: yes,
3: yeah?
6: Just having fun.
3: Okay. I give you one introduction about what is self-confidence, yeah? So self-confidence is an attitude about your skills and abilities. It means you accept and trust yourself and have a sense of control in your life. You know your strengths and weakness well and have a positive view of yourself. You set realistic expectations and goals, communicate assertively and can handle criticism. Okay, and I have some questions about how to be more confident. Yeah? So, okay, one question that I want to know who want to answer this first, yeah. What does self-confidence allow a person to do when facing challenges? Of course, in our daily life, there are many challenges. From school, maybe from family, maybe from your friends, or maybe your dreams. So facing challenge is something that make us strong and give us some high expectation for our life. So if we have no challenge at all, so just keep silent in our life, we do nothing, and I think that's not good.
4: Yeah,
3: so what does self-confidence allow a person to do when facing challenge? Want to answer this question?
4: Okay, I will give the answer first. So this topic is very sensitive for me because back then I was facing this problem. That time I was preparing for a pemilihan ketos. I was very nervous and I don't know what to do, but I trust myself that if I have the ability to confidence and the people would trust me and percaya for me to being the leader, I have the confidence that I making for everyone. And when people challenging self-confidence, it's really important and really matters, because self-confidence is like the key of success, and we have to stay calm, we have to preparing, we have to have this self-confidence, because our life, it's the key of success. That's all.
3: Okay, so we talk about self-confidence. On the other hand, low self-confidence. Low self-confidence might have make you feel full of self-doubt, be passive or submissive, or have difficulty trusting others. You may feel inferior, unloved, or be sensitive to criticism. Feeling confidence in yourself might depend on the situation. For instance, you can feel very confident in some areas, such as academics, but lack confidence in others, like relationships. So that says about you want to be ketua OSIS, yeah?
4: Yes.
3: So what do you think about that? Do you have self-confidence become the leader of your OSIS?
4: Yeah, it's sad because I didn't make it. But for now, I'm in the secretary. And yeah, I was doing good. I was preparing all the documentation, all the data for activity at school. And people trust me to have this activity. And yeah, that's make me confident because I know what my ability, I know what my power, and I can do what to make me self-confident.
3: Okay, so you have experience being a secretary.
4: Yes.
3: It sounds good for us that you know the organization, and then you can do the best for being a leader.
4: Yeah.
3: Okay. So before we go to our next deep discussion, I give you nice songs. Okay, after that, we continue our discussion. Okay, check it out.

0: Okay, still with me, Robby.
1: Alpha.
2: Davi.
3: And Saza.
0: Okay, and the students of SMA Negeri 1 Madiun.
1: Lamas.
0: Okay. So, talking about how to be more confident, here are some steps to be more confident. Okay. First, stop comparing yourself to others. Yeah. Do you compare how you look to people you follow on Instagram, or maybe you compare your salary to your friends? Social comparison theory explains that making comparison is natural, but it is likely to help boost your self-confidence. It may even have the opposite effect. Yeah, so how do you build self-confidence when you notice that you are drawing comparisons? Remind yourself that comparisons aren't helpful.
1: Yes.
0: Everyone is running their own race, and yes, life isn't a competition. So the question is about this one. How can self-confidence improve your performance? If we compare maybe someone's performance with our performance, I think that's not good for us, because you know that it's a different, you know, race of life, you know? It's a different our performance, different mind, different choice, you know, yeah? And then, so how can self-confidence improve your performance?
2: Self-confidence is improve my performance.
0: We doing something good in your life, maybe you master in singing, so
1: Singing, right?
2: It's like
0: maybe your hobby give your best performance in gaming.
1: Yeah.
0: Maybe you can be e-sport, something like that. So it raise your self-confidence. Okay, so you think that your friends that good in academic, maybe it's not better in you that, okay, I'm not good in academic, but I'm good in gaming, and so on.
2: Yes.
0: I think that there are good performance in public speaking, maybe. So I'm just an introvert person, so what can I do to give my best performance? Maybe gaming or something else that you can do. Just do it, so I think that you can improve your confidence like that. Alpha, well, what do you think that how can
1: me,
0: self-confidence?
1: That's my hobby is doing exercise, and then self-confidence is help me to give me more power. When I'm swimming, I think I can't tenggelam. But I'm confident I can do it. Then I can do it. I can swim like 20 meters in 30 seconds maybe.
0: Okay, so you can make us, okay, I'm good in sport, I'm good in exercise. So I can raise my self-confidence with this segment, with this hobby, and so on. Okay, so where do confident people tend to perform better than those who lack confidence? Where do confident people tend to perform better than those who lack confidence? Okay, so we talk about someone that have self-confidence and lack confidence. So why someone who has confidence itu performnya better daripada someone that lack confidence, yang gak punya confidence atau confidence-nya rendah? Sasa, maybe?
3: Okay, maybe it's because the confident people always preparing, always know what they work, what they ability, what they power, and always preparing. So when they talk, when they communicate with mm-hmm. the others, they have the strong trust in herself that mm. we can do it. We know what we work for, we deserve mm-hmm. for. Not like the lack of independence, lack of confident people. Mm-hmm. They like doing it just for this will be done and mm-hmm. not like doing it 100%.
0: Mm-hmm.
3: They just don't know what they're doing.
0: Mm-hmm. Okay. Mm-hmm. So, tadi, how do you build self-confidence when yes. you notice that you are drawing comparisons? Remind yourself that comparisons aren't helpful. Terus ada focus on your strengths. If you are feeling envious of someone else's life, it's also helpful to remember your own strengths and success. Juga keep a gratitude journal ya. This help you remember the areas in life where you are blessed. This can help you focus on your own life rather than the life of others. Okay, and then second ada the stepsnya ya, surround yourself with positive people. Talking about positive people, we know about toxic friendship.
1: Yes.
0: So what do you think about that, about toxic friendship?
1: Toxic friendship mm-hmm. is the friends doing all bad things,
0: mm-hmm.
1: like smoke, drink, or something else.
0: Mm-hmm.
1: Yeah. I think that's toxic friends,
0: mm-hmm.
1: and I want to with them.
0: Mm-hmm. So you have to avoid,
1: yes,
0: the friends that having a bad habit.
1: Yes,
0: yeah. So do you think many people have a bad circle of friendship?
3: Especially in our school life, yes. mm-hmm. we have to make relationship. We have to make friendship with our friends.
0: Mm-hmm.
3: Because every day we meet them and we go out or maybe
0: interactive
3: with them, and we have to selective of our friends because we know that friends give ourselves the improvement, the effect for who are we becoming. Because there are a lot of friends that maybe want us to stop, want us to become a bad person, like they take us to being like them, and that's why we have to select them.
0: Okay, so yeah. Jadi like take a moment and think about how your friends make you feel. Yeah. Don't they lift you up or don't they bring you down?
3: Right.
0: Aren't they constantly judging you or don't they accept you for who you are?
1: Yes.
0: Oh yeah. So jadi the people who spend time with can influence your thoughts and attitudes about yourself, perhaps more than you realize. Jadi self-confidence and a positive attitude go hand in hand. Gitu ya.
1: Yeah.
0: So you have to making selective for your circle, because your circles can give you good effect or bad effect. It depends on your circle. Your student's life, your school life. I think that it's related with your position. A relationship is, I think it's more important than just having friend, having friend, having friend. Okay. Okay, so what do you think about why do confident people tend to perform? Tadi sudah ya. How does self-confidence contribute to healthier relationship?
1: Okay.
0: So it's opposite with toxic relationship tadi ya.
3: Of course, because when we learn, when we know what we want, what we deserve for, we make ourselves to improve. Especially for studying in our teenager life, our school life. Our future, our dreams, based on how we act right now. So if we not start to make a self-improvement and not believe in ourselves, that will make us to maybe confused about our dream, about our future.
0: Okay. So what do you think, Davi? Do you still have self-confidence in your life?
2: Yes.
0: Of course, yeah. You must, yeah.
1: Yes.
0: So, one thing that how do you think that self-confidence is very important in your life? Doing something good in your life and okay, so something like self-confidence, is it hard for you to think about self-confidence?
2: Yes, is it? Maybe it's hard.
1: Why is hard?
0: Mm.
2: Because I'm
0: introvert, no?
2: Yes.
1: Yeah.
0: Uh-huh.
2: Yeah, I'm an introvert person. So I need to learn more about self-confidence.
0: Ah, okay. So I think it's not about even though we are introvert or extrovert, but someone who has no self-confidence, I think that's really they cope on their power, on their good habitation. So even we are like introvert people or introvert person, something good in our life, I think we have to find out one thing that okay, even though I am introvert person, introvert man or something else, you know, you have to get some point or one point at least, yeah, in your life that okay, I can do it with my this one power. So even though we cannot interactive or communicate with others because we are introvert man or introvert people, so our life still go on, you know, right? Not just not you live with your own self and then no learning something outside, etc., etc.
1: Yeah.
0: Mm-hmm. So I think that maybe something that important or crucial in our life is just do it something that you want to do, firstly, no matter about the result and so on and so on.
1: Thinking what people say.
0: Okay. Okay, so and the people you spend time with can influence your thought. Yeah, tadi ada pay attention to how others make you feel. Mm-hmm. Yeah, limit time with people who constantly compete or compare. Surround yourself with people who love you and want the best for you. Seek out others who are positive and can help build your confidence. Join groups or activities where you feel accepted and valued. Nah, kalau yang ini kan relate dengan kegiatan ekstrakurikuler ya. Jadi join groups or activities. Okay, so what kind of ekstrakurikuler activities that you join at school?
3: So I active in organization like OSIS and PMR and Paduan Suara. It helps me more self-confidence too, because in organization I became the secretary and I have to like making them structure, yes, talk to people and everything. I have to make sure this activity goes well or everything, and that's why like when the activity finished I thought to myself like wow, I really do it. Yeah, I did it, and that's what boosts my confidence. And PMR too, in the junior high school I became the I became the vice, and that's really helped me in organization life.
0: Okay, Davi, what kind of extracurricular activities that you join?
2: I join OSIS too.
0: And about sport, maybe?
2: No.
0: Volleyball, football?
2: It's only
3: OSIS. OSIS. Don't have a sport.
0: Futsal.
3: E-sport.
1: Oh, e-sport now. Yeah,
0: nice. Okay.
1: For me, I join OSIS and basket.
3: Islamic.
1: Yes, Islamic. Islamic
3: organization.
1: Basket. In basket, we must confident. We must, but because in PBB, you know, Baris to Baris, we must know what we do. If you don't confidence, you get blamed.
3: It has a lot of rules.
1: Yes, a lot of rules. Okay. Less confident and focused.
0: And concentration.
1: Yeah, concentration.
0: Okay, good. So, and next question for you, but I give you nice songs. Okay, check it out.

0: Asia with me Robin and the students of SMA N1 Nglames. Okay, how to be more confident? Okay, so there are some questions on YouTube live chat ya. Ada at Seman 1 Nglames Madiun 393. Hi Sasa, Davi and Alpha. Hi. Thank you for watching Asia. Ada at RRI Madiun 2721. Jangan lupa like, comment, and subscribe. Ada at Putri Kirana 54. Apakah sosial media juga bisa membantu menjadi lebih percaya diri? Okay, what do you think about that?
1: In social media, we have online friends.
2: Yeah.
1: There's can support you and
2: support
1: and
2: judge,
0: give light.
1: Membantu,
0: so that support you, maybe you have a bad story and you sorry your friend and okay, don't worry about your life, guys. I believe in and that you can reach your dreams for example. You can close or maybe you can give something better in your life with doing something you are good in this matter, for example, something like that. Sasa, what do you think?
3: For me, the social media life really affects how we take the self-confidence for ourselves. Because for me, or other people, if they have a good influence, they can lead people to have the self-confidence. It can be a digital footprint that really matters for the other. Can be influence, and social media not just like when we posted a photo or video, but it's really like our life in the handphone. It really matters. But also have a like a bad influence if we don't selective, if we make a wrong decision to post or to maybe a comment in posting that. Really, you know,
1: yeah,
3: like that
1: will make you
0: down.
3: Yeah.
0: Right. Okay, so Alpha, what do you think about that? That social media can give us.
2: Social media is, it can help us to be more confident. Because if we post something, someone may say, "Semangat."
1: Yeah.
2: Yeah. One, but if you post yourself. Ada yang bilang, kamu cantik banget gitu.
3: It's so beautiful.
2: It's supporting us to be more confident.
0: Okay, ada at Parikesit that Radian ya. What habits can help maintain confidence in the long term? What habits?
2: Long term.
3: Habit that make us build a self-confidence. Maybe we have to start trusting ourselves. We have to make time where we can deep knowing about ourselves, what we want for, what we want to do in our future, what we can do it now, and knowing what we work for.
0: Okay, so something happens in the morning that give you spare time to give us like charge our mind, and go out maybe just jogging 10 minutes before you going to school. I think that's good for us to prepare something that you choose something that make you give the power, not only just after getting up and then you scroll. And then Okay, so it's 7 o'clock and you come late to school, etc.
2: Zoom scrolling is bad.
0: Okay, so ada at Janaroke monitor. Thank you. Ada at Panggih Wibowo 3118 ya.
3: Hello, Panggih.
0: Alva, you can smile at the camera so I can pick. Your classmate ya?
2: Yes.
0: Okay. Cesa, Duffy, what do you think often makes your self-confidence decrease?
2: Why your self-confidence decrease?
0: Menurun ya.
1: Because make me down. People hate me and then people say a bad word about me.
2: You think about it?
1: I can. Yes, I hear you. And then make my
2: heart beating.
1: Yes, I hear like down.
3: So you're hearing
2: so,
3: what other people say about you?
1: Yes, I'm sad.
2: You're sad.
1: Yes,
2: sad.
3: If you, it had,
1: but after that, I usually with what is it?
0: Consultation.
1: No, it's not helping.
2: Membuktikan.
1: Yeah.
2: I can do it.
0: Okay. Okay, maybe some of us, sometimes in this situation that lack of self-confidence or maybe decrease of self-confidence because of some situations or some conditions, maybe something that problem in our family, something sometimes, so make us it gives us something that oh my god, so it's hard problem for me, heavy problem, and you that in the past or in just that you are someone that think hardly about the problems, so you think that you are the person that have this problem itself. It makes you that you cannot smile, you cannot join to your friends, you are being something all day in your bedroom and something. So maybe in the situation or condition of maybe family problem or school problems or ourselves problem, we have to control ourselves, our mind, that everybody has problems.
3: We can controlling problems. What they say about us because people will judge.
2: People will judge.
3: And that's what make us to think that we can do better. We don't deserve this.
0: Even we do something good, they judge us.
3: They still talk about us. They will find another
2: bad.
3: But us, and we are the topics. We are the one that you talk about, and we
0: more confidence. Situation sometimes make us down because every people has problems, of course, but how to give us the power itself in our heart that it's okay. Maybe something good will come to me, and so on and so on. But in the way, time is limited, tinggal 2 menit lagi, jadi kita harus selesai. I'm so sorry, because time is limited and we have to say goodbye, even though we are still good in this discussion.
1: So sorry.
0: Okay, Dian, at Cesa, Alpha, can you say hello to me? Before saying goodbye,
2: What's your name?
0: At Cesa.
3: Is that your hello? Girl?
2: I don't know who is that.
0: It's your fans.
2: I don't know,
0: Cesa. Cesa. Hello, Cesa. Okay, hello, Cesa. Okay. So thank you very much for listeners and viewers at home. I think it's a good discussion. How to be more confident. Okay. The point is, we have to give something good in our life. No matter what about something say about us, just I know what I do. Oh, Ed panggil Wibowo, fans beratnya Sasa. Begitu ya. So thank you very much for your attention. See you next week. Bye.
4: Thank you teman Pro 2 for joining us today's new program Pro 2 RR Madiun, The English Program. And don't forget to follow us on RRI Digital Mobile Application. Keep it up and see you soon. Bye-bye.
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0: Youth is, after all, just a moment, but it is the moment, the spark that you always carry in your heart. 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